0: Yes, sir. Jeff Wilford and the Volunteer State Mass Choir with Look Where the Lord Has Brought Us From. Great choir music for you to sing next Sunday. Here's Michael A. Potts featuring Ronald Taylor with Hold On.
1: We want to encourage you tonight. Here we go.

Hold On, Michael A. Potts featuring Ronald Taylor. Great song right there of encouragement. Here's another one. Why do we hold on? Because we know that victory is ours. This is Ernest J. Lee featuring Gerald Brooks with Victory Is Mine. We got some blessed music right here on the NAP Show. Yes, sir.

0: Yes, sir. Let me see you put your hands together if you've got to victory. That's Ernest J. Lee featuring Gerald Brooks with Victory Is Mine. Let's recap. The first song we gave you came from Volunteer State Mass Choir all the way from Tennessee with Look Where the Lord Has Brought Us From. And then Michael A. Potts gave you Hold On featuring Ronald Taylor. Ernest J. Lee gave you Victory Is Mine. Guys, you're locked in too. The longest running independent recording artist show anywhere on the radio, The New Artist Profile, with yours truly, Tony D, on the radio. That's right, I ain't AI. I'm right here with you, giving you some great music, and none of the songs on the broadcast are AI either, so don't get it twisted, guys. We got some blessed music, and we want you to make sure that every one of these songs that you hear on the broadcast become a part of your music collection. So go to Apple, go to Spotify, go to Tidal, go wherever you download the music, and make sure you download them to your devices and listen to these songs. That's what the show is all about. It's about exposing these great recording artists to everyone listening to the NAP show right here on this dynamic station. Thank you so much. We appreciate you. We'll be right back with more of the NAP show.
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4: That's me, I
5: hate. Hey, everyone. Welcome back to The Independent Connection. It's me, Timbaland Atkins, that PR diva. And I am here, as always, to let you know exactly what those awesome independent artists are out here doing as they rep the kingdom with excellence. As you know, each week I am super excited to let you know who my featured artist of the week is. So, without further ado, my featured artist of the week is none other than gospel soul recording artist Juanita Monique. She's a rising gospel voice. Her vocals are powerful, and she has a beautiful new single out titled That Kind of Love, which originated from Scripture, 1 Corinthians 13, 1 through 7. It's simply stating, God is the essence of love. It's blazing across the airwaves and reaching the masses.

Independent Connection. We love that kind of love. And Juanita Monique, we see you. We see you out here repping the kingdom with excellence. If you have not downloaded this new single, we highly recommend that you do so. It will truly bless your soul.

0: artist this week inside the industry is coming from me, that PR diva. Be findable. Confusion kills discovery. What I mean is, if someone searches your name and can't instantly understand you, you're practically invisible. What's needed? What's needed is clear, updated profiles everywhere, one sound, one direction. Well, guys, my time is almost up, but as always, I love to highlight as many independent artists as I can. So, Rubina Woods and New Creation, The Four Brothers, Ray and the Gospel Keys, and Sweet Singing Harmonettes. We see you. We see you out here ripping the kingdom with excellence. Continue to do all that you do. We have your back. And make sure that you're going and downloading the amazing music of these great artists. Before I go, let me leave you with my tip of the week. Forgive yourself for not knowing earlier what only time could teach. Thanks so much for hanging out here today in the Independent Connection. It's been me, Timlyn Atkins, that PR diva. Connect with me on social media platforms, on Facebook, Independent Connection, on Instagram, Independent Connection. And until next time, blessings.
1: How you doing, everybody? I'm Nina Taylor, and here is this week's gospel news. Vanessa Bell Armstrong has been belting out R&B-flavored contemporary gospel since the 1980s. A native of Detroit, she got her start working with Dr. Mattie Moss Clark. She performed the theme from the television show Amen. During the 1980s, she was nominated for 4 Grammy Awards. Her albums through the 1990s included Something on the Inside from 1993, and The Secret is Out in 1995, as well as her first live album, Desire of My Heart, in 1998. A Best Of collection followed at the end of the decade for The Brand New Day in 2001, Walking Miracle in 2007, and The Experience in 2009. A singer blessed with a soulful, highly resonant voice, Corinne Hawthorne is best known as a contestant on Season 8 of NBC's The Voice. A native of Abbeville, Louisiana, Hawthorne is the daughter of a minister and was first introduced to music while singing in church. During her high school years, Hawthorne sang locally at festivals, nursing homes, and charity events. Then, in 2015, though she was only 16 years old, she was accepted onto the NBC reality vocal competition, The Voice. She released a debut EP the following year. In 2018, she returned with a full-length debut album, Unstoppable, which topped Billboard's top gospel albums and earned Hawthorne a Grammy Award nomination for her song Won't He Do It. Singer Evie McKinney first found a national audience as a contestant on the TV singing competition The Four: Battle for Stardom. She won the inaugural season in 2018. Born and raised in Memphis, Tennessee, she started singing as a preschooler and learned gospel music from her father. Evie McKinney was already performing professionally across several genres when she was 20 years old, and she joined the Fox series The Four, entering as a challenger on the 5th of 6 episodes in the first season. McKinney won a record contract with the label when she was crowned champion in February of 2018. This week in Black History, how did Black Greek organizations get started? Black Greek letter organizations, also known as BGLOs, began to come into fruition in the early 20th century. Inclusion of African Americans in universities proved to be trying times for Black students in the early 1900s. So, why were Black Greek organizations created? To foster communal bonds and increase professional opportunities after collegiate careers, but also to provide community service to the African American community. Service and activism are central principles of Black Greek organizations. The founders of Black Greek organizations were made up of small numbers of African Americans In the early 20th centuries that attended colleges and universities, the students attained the education and resources usually only afforded to the white population, then used those resources to educate and benefit the entire African-American community. The founders of Black Greek organizations created their own organizations to benefit the African-American community across the United States. They would charter chapters at multiple universities, both nationally and internationally, to spread their mission. Founded on May 15, 1904, Sigma Pi Phi Fraternity is the oldest continuously existing Greek letter postgraduate fraternity, originally founded for eminent Black professional men of African descent. Today, there are 9 historically Black Greek letter organizations. Collectively, these organizations are referred to as the Divine Nine. Each of these fraternities and sororities are rich in history. They have ties to one or more of these organizations, may be found in many college-educated Black families across the United States. Alpha Phi Alpha was founded in 1906 at Cornell University. Alpha Kappa Alpha, founded in 1908 at Howard University. Kappa Alpha Psi Fraternity, founded in 1911 at Indiana University. Omega Psi Phi, founded in 1911 at Howard University. Delta Sigma Theta, founded in 1913 at Howard University. Phi Beta Sigma, founded in 1914 at Howard University. Zeta Phi Beta, founded in 1920 at Howard University. Sigma Gamma Rho, founded in 1922 at Butler University. And Iota Phi Theta, founded in 1963 at Morgan State University. Well, that's your moment in Black history and your gospel news. I'm Nina Taylor. Let's get back to more great gospel music on this great station.
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6: 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This is Alex Sales, all the way from New York City. Out of All Things Music Group recording label, this is Yes, the Lord Will.

0: Yeah. We play all the hits, but this one is new. It's the new joint of the week.
1: Yeah, we're about to get into this new record.
0: Right here with Tony D. In with the new. On the new artist profile.
2: Love, bringing you new music inside of the new joint of the week. And this young lady is hailing from Chicago. She is a Christian contemporary pop and R&B artist who dropped new music in 2025, August to be exact, of last year. The EP was entitled Momentum. And she blends the combination of soul, gospel, and even has rap and spoken word in her music. The debut single from the EP Momentum is entitled Worship You. And that's the joint we're going to give you today. That's right. This week's new joint is coming from recording artist Devonda from Chicago with her single Worship You. Check it out right here on the NAP Show.

0: That's a dope one right there. This week's new joint comes from recording artist Devonda from Chicago, and that single's called Worship You. Now, I'm telling you, I know that you was digging that vibe, so make sure you check it out and stream it, download it, purchase it, make it a part of your collection today. The new artist profile keeps you informed of the hottest music in the industry as it comes from emerging and independent artists. 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
0: That's right, keep it locked in, because if you change the station, you're going to miss this song from Fiona Chanel, No Time Lost. 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

0: Fiona Chanel right there with No Time Lost. All right, guys, we've got a new segment that we introduced last week. We got your girl Candace Wright giving you the NAP news to use, and it's giving you some good information, so you want to listen to this, especially if you're an independent artist. I'm telling you, you won't want to miss this news, so check it out. Candace, take it away.
1: 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Independent gospel artist Micah Lee is making history. Micah Lee has become the first independent male gospel artist to receive 4 Stellar Gospel Music Award nominations, a major milestone not only for him, but for independent gospel artists everywhere. Known for his blend of gospel, jazz, neo-soul, and R&B, his success highlights what's possible when independent artists stay consistent, authentic, and focused, without major label backing. In international gospel news, the UK Christian and gospel music community is celebrating a major step forward with the launch of an official Christian and gospel singles chart in partnership with the Official Charts Company. This new chart creates expanded visibility for both emerging and established artists, offering independent gospel artists measurable recognition and a stronger global presence. Before we head back to the music, here's something every independent artist should know. Lyrics to Limelight is a book written by Tony D, created specifically to help independent artists understand the business side of music. It covers branding, copyrights, publishing, promotion, monetization, and long-term strategy, explained in clear, practical language. 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That's today's NAP News to Use. I'm Candace Wright, and you're listening to The New Artist Profile, where independent artists shine. 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
0: Thank you so much, Candace. As a matter of fact, we're going to go ahead and play that joint, Clap My Way, from Micah Lee, who's doing amazing things in the industry. Put your ears on this one.

Follow Tony D on Instagram at TonyDNAP, TikTok at Tony D on the Radio 1, Facebook at Tony D on the Radio's new artist profile. 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

0: The NAP Show is bringing you some hot music that's hard of mine. Damian Merlin Friends featuring Tracy Troy. Guys, we've got to recap because I don't want you to miss any title or artist that we played in this broadcast. So we started off with the Volunteer State Mass Choir with Look Where the Lord Has Brought Us From. Michael A. Potts featuring Ronald Taylor gave you Hold On. Ernest J. Lee featuring Gerald Brooks gave you Victory Is Mine. And then we gave you Alex Sales with Yes, the Lord Will. Fiona Chanel gave you No Time Lost. The new joint of the week was from Devonda from Chicago, Illinois with Worship You. And then we gave you Clap My Way from Michael Lee. And then, yep, you just heard Damian Merlin Friends featuring Tracy Troy with Heart of Mine. Guys, the new artist profile is bringing you some amazing music, so we don't want you to miss any one of these songs. It's all about exposure to these artists, and they want to become a household name. And so that's what this station and this show does. We allow these great artists to come to your radios, whether it be in your car, whether it be in your house, whether it be on your computer, whether it be on your phone, whether it be on your Roku device, because some of the stations that I air are on Roku. However you're listening to us, we want you to make sure that you make these songs a part of your collection. All right, so that's what the NAP Show is all about. And also, we definitely want to thank this station for allowing us to come to you week in, week out with some of the hottest and brightest emerging recording artists anywhere in the gospel music industry. All right, I'm your boy, Tony D on the radio. We really appreciate all the love. If you want to reach out to us, all you have to do is hit us up on the website, thenewartistprofile.online. 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And if you'd like to listen to archived episodes of The New Artist Profile, just go to SoundCloud and type in The New Artist Profile, and you'll be able to listen to back episodes of The NAP Show. I tell you, we keep it hot for you, and there's always a way for you to listen to The New Artist Profile. I said a lot, but I'm not done because I got some more music to give you. Here is Derek McDuffie and Kingdom Sound with their single, Jesus, I Love You.
1: Well, let's run it back one more time. Hey!

0: Yes, sir. That's a great song of worship. Derek McDuffie and Kingdom Sound with Jesus, I Love You. All right, guys, it's time for us to wrap up, but we're going to give you a song from about 2022 that was the number one song in gospel music. Here is Dante Bo with Joyful. Until the next time you hear my voice, I'm going to leave you with this last word. Chill!
1: Yeah, yeah.

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the enemy trick you. 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
3: 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This is Harold LaFall, the Juice Guy. 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

You're tuned in to the Larry W. Robinson Show. I'm your host, Larry W. Robinson. Thank you for joining me as I share songs to soothe your soul, uplift your spirit, and light a fire in your heart for a passion for God. Today's broadcast is centered around a life-changing question. Can you hear the voice of God? In a world filled with noise, distractions, opinions, notifications, and competing voices, it can be difficult to discern what God is saying. Yet, throughout Scripture, we find a God who still speaks. God speaks through Scripture, God speaks through prayer, God speaks through worship, and God speaks through circumstances. And sometimes, God speaks through that still small voice deep within your spirit. John 10:27 says, "My sheep hear my voice, and I know them, and they follow me." Notice that Jesus did not say his followers might hear his voice. He said that they hear his voice. So, today's music and inspiration are designed to encourage you to slow down, listen carefully, and respond obediently when God speaks. So coming up, music from The Cryptos, CeCe Winans, Dante Bo, Yolanda Adams, and more. And then a special excerpt from a live taping I did in Houston, Texas, featuring Ernest Pugh and other special guests. A gospel singing on the spot segment from Ernest Pugh, and my song titled Go Within, a reminder that sometimes the answer you're seeking begins when you become quiet enough to listen. So let's begin with a song that expresses the prayer many of us have. God, Talk to Me by The Cryptos, right here on The Larry W. Robinson Show.

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1: For something you said, you gave us a prophetic word a minute ago, just talking about listening to the voice of God. And I just want to piggyback. I'm going to record a song that somebody called Talk to Me. And the Lord always deals with me about a song. You're always tested by whatever song He gives you. You do a song about finances, there's an attack on your finances. Well, I got a song about Talk to Me, and God spoke to me and said, I'm always speaking. But sometimes we have to turn down the other voices in our head. And those voices can be a sickness in your body, lose your job, going through a divorce, going through whatever. And sometimes you got to really make those voices a little less. And when you magnify, make your God bigger. When you magnify your God, then you can pop your God song. And so at that time, you can kind of turn to hear from God. So thank you for that confirmation. I think I can run on and see what the end is going to be.

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2: You're listening to The Larry W. Robinson Show, and today's theme again is the voice of God. One of the greatest challenges in modern life is learning how to be still long enough to hear what God is saying. Many times we ask God to speak, but we are too busy to listen. Sometimes the next instruction, the next opportunity, and the next breakthrough are waiting on the other side of stillness. Psalms 46:10 says, "Be still and know

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0: 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This is Andy Mineo.
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4: hey, everyone. Welcome back to The Independent Connection. It's me, Timlin Atkins, that PR diva. And I am here, as always, to let you know exactly what those awesome independent artists are out here doing as they rep the kingdom with excellence. Well, guys, as you know, each and every week, I am super excited to let you know who my featured artist of the week is. And this week, it is no different. So, without further ado, my featured artist of the week is none other than multi-award winning recording artist, Danita Gibbs. This anointed and talented singer-songwriter from Birmingham, Alabama, has been out here blessing the masses with amazing top-charting music. Danita Gibbs has a powerful song out titled, Keep Holding On,

0: And over here in the Independent Connection, we love it. Recently, I had the opportunity to catch up to her and ask her the inspiration behind this song.
1: Keep Holding On is a song that God gave me. Just being so concerned about so many people that's going through sicknesses, breakups, relationships. And I wrote the song because I'm an independent artist, and I just got so frustrated. I felt like nothing was going right for me in the music industry, and I felt like all of my hard work was being overlooked. And then I just wrote a song about it, and then I told God. I was like, God, I'm just so tired of this. And the Lord just laid on my heart, and Anita, you're going to throw away everything I invested in you. He was like, just keep holding on. And that's how that song came about.
0: Well, guys, there you have it. If you have not gone and downloaded Keep Holding On, we highly recommend that you do so. It will truly bless your soul. And Anita Gibbs, we see you. We see you out here repping the kingdom with excellence. Continue to do all that you do. Well, guys, my time is almost up, but as always, I love to highlight as many independent artists as I can. So Shonda Marie, Psalmist Monica Ford, and Sandra Busby. We see you. We see you out here repping the kingdom with excellence. Continue to do all that you do. We have your back. And guys, make sure that you're going and downloading the amazing music of these great artists. Thanks so much for hanging out here with me today in the Independent Connection. It's been me, Timalyn Atkins, that PR diva. 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And until next time, blessings.

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is a postcard over Mozart. The keys play as I replay the ways you came through. Stars and skies proclaim that ain't a thing you can't do. And like Wu-Tang mixed with Liu Kang, I'ma fight this till this battle is won. Dodging bullets and arrows, and they say you watch the sparrows. 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
0: Sorry, I didn't see him there.
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0: 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This is Donald Lawrence.
1: 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This is Pastor Kim Burrell.
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God's got you. Let's go.

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got is a postcard over Mozart. The keys play as I replay the ways you came through. Stars and skies proclaim that ain't a thing you can't do. And like Wu-Tang mixed with Liu Kang, I'ma fight this till this battle is won. Dodging bullets and arrows, and they say you watch the sparrows. So are you watching me? 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
4: I

Yeah. You see the numbers rising, bills piling, prices climbing. 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
2: Yeah. You see the numbers rising. 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But my God, still sitting on the throne. They might have turned their backs, but heaven never did. So I made a decision. I'm not living in fear. I'm living in faith. And that means...

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4: 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Here we go.

Welcome inside another episode of the longest running independent recording artist show on radio, The New Artist Profile, with yours truly, Tony D. We're excited again this week because we have a lot of great, uplifting, spiritual, blessed music that we're going to give to you, and we pray that every song will sit in your spirit and uplift, encourage, inspire, and prayerfully lead someone to Christ. We want this show to be a blessing to everyone that hears it, not only to the artists to get their music exposed, but for the listening audience that they might have their life changed by this anointed music that we have compiled in this next 58 minutes. So guys, sit back, relax, and enjoy this show, because I love bringing it to you. Shout out to the station who allows the New Artist Profile to come to your ears. All right. Sheila Moore Piper from Houston, Texas is going to tell you that better days are coming. And you know what I'm about to say next. Let's go.

0: Every time I think about how good God is, I get so happy. That's Jokia featuring Jazzy Faye with So Happy. Let's go back to the top of the broadcast, and we gave you Sheila Moore Piper from Houston with Better Days. Paulette Wright gave you Way After Way, and you just put your ears on Jokia. Jazzy Faye teaming up to give you So Happy. You're locked into the New Artist Profile. Thank you guys for hanging out with us. Look, we don't want you to go anywhere because we've got the new joint of the week coming from Danny Eason, his new single and title winner, and we're going to give you an old school gospel classic. We're not going to tell you what song it is. You've got to stay locked in to hear which song it is, and I know you're going to be like, man, I hadn't heard that in ages. So stay right where you are, locked in to the longest running independent recording artist show anywhere on the radio dial, the New Artist Profile. We will be right back.
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4: hate her. Hey everyone, welcome back to the Independent Connection. It's me, Timlin Atkins, that PR diva. And I am here, as always, to let you know exactly what those awesome independent artists are out here doing as they rep the kingdom with excellence. Each week, I am super excited to let you know who my featured artist of the week is. And this week, it is no different. So, without further ado, my featured artist of the week is none other than gospel recording artist KT Nichols. He has a new single out that's blazing across the airwaves and reaching the masses, titled It Shall Be, from his project, KT Nichols, Friends in Worship, featuring Chubbs Morton and Reverend Lawrence Thomason. This collaboration produced a soulful gospel song, reminding us that when troubled times arise, God is still in the blessing business.

0: Inside the Independent Connection, we love It Shall Be. And KT Nichols, we see you. We see you out here repping the kingdom with excellence. If you have not downloaded this new single, we highly recommend that you do so. It will truly bless your soul. Hey, artists. This week inside the industry comes from yours truly, That PR Diva. Stop chasing reach. Start building belonging. Your most valuable asset isn't your follower count. It's the group of people who would show up anywhere for you and bring someone new every single time. Remember, artists, staying in the know and making the best choices for your music career is important. Well, guys, my time is almost up, but as always, I love to highlight as many independent artists as I can. So, C. Lord C's, The Southerners, New Generation, and The Singing Angels. We see you. We see you out here ripping the kingdom with excellence. Continue to do all that you do. We have your back. And make sure that you're going and downloading the amazing music of these great artists. Before I go, let me leave you with my tip of the week. Stay positive. 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And let your smile be a reminder that even the smallest light can brighten someone else's day. Thanks so much for hanging out here today in the Independent Connection. It's been me, Timlyn Atkins, that PR Diva. 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
3: Yo, what up, family? It's your boy, Tony D on the radio. Here we go.

Oh yeah, what's going on everybody? It's your boy Tony D and we are about to give you another dope one. The new artist profile, and I'm telling you, it is going to be one for the record books. You're like, Tony, you said that a couple of weeks ago. Yeah, I said it for that one and I'm going to say it for this one because it's great, great music that we're going to bring you. We're going to bring you new music from newcomer Owen Harold. We're going to give you something new from Dashika Barry. Kamisha Jones has new music. Danielle Hunter has something new. And of course, we're going to give you all of the songs that you've been accustomed to hearing over the last couple of months. So guys, sit back, relax, and enjoy this episode of the New Artist Profile. We're going to start off with my man Rick Dorn with his single, I'm Blessed. I'm so glad that every time I turn around, it seems like the Lord keeps on blessing me. And I pray he's doing the same for you. All right, guys, get a little bit closer to your radio. Because I'm about to say, I think you know what I'm about to say. Do you know? Let's go!

Rick Dorn from California right there with his single I'm Blessed. Let's slide down to South Carolina, Columbia to be exact, and give you something brand new from Angela Hunter, Sweeter.

Sweeter Than the Day Before. Angela Hunter right there. I like that track. Make sure you stream and download that one. Let's go to Detroit, Michigan and give you a throwback from a couple of years, maybe 4 years ago. This is Freddie Renee with Lord, I Need You. You're liked into the New Artist Profile with yours truly, Tony D.

0: That's a beautiful song from Freddie Rene.
1: No way, no way. I need you in my life.
0: Yes, sir. Lord, I need you in my life. Freddie Rene, Detroit, Michigan's own, with Lord, I Need You. All right, guys, let's recap. If you're just tuning in, you missed a couple of songs. We gave you Rick Dorn with I'm Blessed, Angela Hunter from Columbia, South Carolina with Sweeter, and then you heard Freddie Rene with Lord, I Need You. You're locked into the New Artist Profile. Thank you for hanging out with us. Make sure you tell a neighbor, tell a friend that I am bringing you some of the best emerging gospel recording artists that you've ever heard. Like I'm telling you, we've got some great national artists, but we have even greater independent artists, and we're going to give you more right after this break. So stay locked in for the NAP Show. We'll be right back.
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6: 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It's me, Timbaland Atkins, that PR diva. And I am here, as always, to let you know exactly what those awesome independent artists are out here doing as they rep the kingdom with excellence. Each week, I am super excited to let you know who my featured artist of the week is. And this week, it is no different. So, without further ado, my featured artist of the week is none other than gospel recording artist KT Nichols. He has a new single out that's blazing across the airwaves and reaching the masses, titled It Shall Be, from his project KT Nichols, Friends in Worship, featuring Chubbs Morton and Reverend Lawrence Thomason. This collaboration produced a soulful gospel song, reminding us that when troubled times arise, God is still in the blessing business.
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We're going to introduce my wonderful good friend from the East Coast. 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
1: Yo, what up, family? It's your boy, Tony D on the radio. Here we go.

Welcome inside another episode of the longest running independent recording artist show on radio, The New Artist Profile, with yours truly, Tony D. We're excited again this week because we have a lot of great, uplifting, spiritual, blessed music that we're going to give to you, and we pray that every song will sit in your spirit and uplift, encourage, inspire, and prayerfully lead someone to Christ. We want this show to be a blessing to everyone that hears it, not only to the artists to get their music exposed, but for the listening audience that they might have their life changed by this anointed music that we have compiled in this next 58 minutes. So guys, sit back, relax, and enjoy this show, because I love bringing it to you. Shout out to the station who allows the New Artist Profile to come to your ears. All right. Sheila Moore Piper from Houston, Texas is going to tell you that better days are coming. And you know what I'm about to say next. Let's go.

0: Every time I think about how good God is, I get so happy. That's Jokia featuring Jazzy Faye with So Happy. Let's go back to the top of the broadcast, and we gave you Sheila Moore Piper from Houston with Better Days. Paulette Wright gave you Way After Way, and you just put your ears on Jokia. Jazzy Faye teaming up to give you So Happy. You're locked into the New Artist Profile. Thank you guys for hanging out with us. Look, we don't want you to go anywhere because we've got the new joint of the week coming from Danny Eason, his new single and title winner, and we're going to give you an old school gospel classic. We're not going to tell you what song it is. You've got to stay locked in to hear which song it is, and I know you're going to be like, man, I hadn't heard that in ages. So stay right where you are, locked in to the longest running independent recording artist show anywhere on the radio dial, the New Artist Profile. We will be right back.
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0: everyone. Welcome back to the Independent Connection. It's me, Timlyn Atkins, that PR diva. And I am here, as always, to let you know exactly what those awesome independent artists are out here doing as they rep the kingdom with excellence. Each week, I am super excited to let you know who my featured artist of the week is. And this week, it is no different. So, without further ado, my featured artist of the week is none other than gospel recording artist KT Nichols. He has a new single out that's blazing across the airwaves and reaching the masses, titled It Shall Be, from his project KT Nichols, Friends in Worship, featuring Chubbs Morton and Reverend Lawrence Thomason. This collaboration produced a soulful gospel song, reminding us that when troubled times arise, God is still in the blessing business.
1: 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This is Donald Lawrence.
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1: Yo, what up, family? It's your boy, Tony D on the radio. Here we go.

Yeah, what's going on, everybody? It's your boy Tony D, and we are about to give you another dope one. The new artist profile, and I'm telling you, it is going to be one for the record books. You're like, Tony, you said that a couple of weeks ago. Yeah, I said it for that one, and I'm going to say it for this one, because it's great, great music that we're going to bring you. We're going to bring you new music from newcomer Owen Harold. We're going to give you something new from Dashika Barry. Kamisha Jones has new music. Danielle Hunter has something new. And of course, we're going to give you all of the songs that you've been accustomed to hearing over the last couple of months. So guys, sit back, relax, and enjoy this episode of the New Artist Profile. We're going to start off with my man Rick Dorn with his single, I'm Blessed. I'm so glad that every time I turn around, it seems like the Lord keeps on blessing me. And I pray he's doing the same for you. All right, guys, get a little bit closer to your radio, because I'm about to say, I think you know what I'm about to say. Do you know? Let's go!

Rick Dorn from California right there with his single I'm Blessed. Let's slide down to South Carolina, Columbia to be exact, and give you something brand new from Angela Hunter, Sweeter.

It's sweeter than the day before. Angela Hunter right there. I like that track. Make sure you stream and download that one. Let's go to Detroit, Michigan and give you a throwback from a couple of years, maybe 4 years ago. This is Freddie Renee with Lord, I Need You. You're liked into the New Artist Profile with yours truly, Tony D.

0: That's a beautiful song from Freddie Rene.
1: No way, no way. I need you in my life.
0: Yes, sir. Lord, I need you in my life. Freddie Rene, Detroit, Michigan's own, with Lord, I Need You. All right, guys, let's recap. If you're just tuning in, you missed a couple of songs. We gave you Rick Dorn with I'm Blessed, Angela Hunter from Columbia, South Carolina with Sweeter, and then you heard Freddie Rene with Lord, I Need You. You're locked into the New Artist Profile. Thank you for hanging out with us. Make sure you tell a neighbor, tell a friend that I am bringing you some of the best emerging gospel recording artists that you've ever heard. Like I'm telling you, we've got some great national artists, but we have even greater independent artists, and we're going to give you more right after this break. So stay locked in for the NAP Show. We'll be right back.
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6: 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It's me, Timbaland Atkins, that PR diva. And I am here, as always, to let you know exactly what those awesome independent artists are out here doing as they rep the kingdom with excellence. Each week, I am super excited to let you know who my featured artist of the week is. And this week, it is no different. So, without further ado, my featured artist of the week is none other than gospel recording artist KT Nichols. He has a new single out that's blazing across the airwaves and reaching the masses, titled It Shall Be, from his project KT Nichols, Friends in Worship, featuring Chubbs Morton and Reverend Lawrence Thomason. This collaboration produced a soulful gospel song, reminding us that when troubled times arise, God is still in the blessing business.

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5: 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So, without further ado, my featured artist of the week is none other than songstress, gospel recording artist, Veronica Brown. 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

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So, Karen Graham, Anointed Friends, Ruth Black and the Harmonettes, and Jewel and Converted. We see you. 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Continue to do all that you do. We have your back. And make sure that you're going and downloading the amazing music of these great artists. 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Thanks so much for hanging out here today in the Independent Connection. 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

0: This is the story of a very special woman. Just a few knew about her superpowers. In a matter of seconds, she turned herself into a great mathematician. She masqueraded as a regular person at work, but as a superhero at home. Everyone knows her as Gabriella. I still call her Mom.
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It's time for your national and CSRA weather update. I'm Titan McDermott. Let's begin with your national forecast. A major summer heat wave continues to impact much of the country through the 4th of July weekend. From the southeast to the Midwest and parts of the Northeast, millions of Americans will experience temperatures in the upper 90s and even triple digits. Heat index values above 100 degrees will make it feel even hotter, so if you're spending time outdoors, remember to drink plenty of water, wear lightweight clothing, and take breaks in the shade. Across the plains and Midwest, scattered afternoon and evening thunderstorms could become strong at times, bringing heavy rain, gusty winds, frequent lightning, and localized flooding. Travelers should stay weather aware and allow extra time to reach their destination safely. The Northeast remains hot and humid through Saturday before a few scattered thunderstorms provide some relief heading into Sunday. Meanwhile, much of the western United States will enjoy warm, dry weather with plenty of sunshine, making for excellent conditions for holiday travel and outdoor activities. Now here's a look at your CSRA forecast for Augusta, Georgia, Aiken, South Carolina, and surrounding communities. Thursday brings mostly sunny skies with a high near 97 degrees. Expect another warm and muggy evening with an overnight low around 75. On Friday, the heat continues with mostly sunny skies and a high of 98 degrees. Heat index values will climb above 100 degrees during the afternoon, so use caution if you're working or exercising outdoors. Saturday is Independence Day. Look for mostly sunny skies and another very hot afternoon with a high near 99 degrees. A brief afternoon thunderstorm can't be ruled out, but most fireworks celebrations should stay dry. If you're heading to a cookout, festival, or fireworks display, stay hydrated, wear sunscreen, and keep plenty of water nearby. By Sunday, expect partly sunny skies, hot temperatures around 99 degrees, and just a slight chance of an afternoon shower. Humidity will remain high, making it feel even warmer throughout the day. Whether you're traveling, grilling with family, or enjoying fireworks this holiday weekend, everyone here at C-Stage Radio wishes you a safe, fun, and memorable 4th of July. I'm Titan McDermott, and that's your national and CSRA weather update, right here on C-Stage Radio. 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
4: The Bible also says that the redeemed

is a postcard over Mozart. The keys play as I replay the ways you came through. Stars and skies proclaim that ain't a thing you can't do. And like Wu-Tang mixed with Liu Kang, I'ma fight this till this battle is won. Dodging bullets and arrows, and they say you watch the sparrows. So are you watching me? I prayed so much, I built a callus on my knee. And now I see.

This is UNN Urban Network News. I'm Alexander Caden, and here's a few things happening in the news. Puerto Rico legislators have opened a public debate on a bill to explicitly prohibit discrimination against hairstyles such as cornrows and afros. Local government officials argue the legislation is unnecessary because federal and local laws already ban such discrimination. But Puerto Rican activists say that the island's Afro-Caribbean community still faces discrimination. More than 1.6 million people in the U.S. territory identify as being of two or more races, while nearly 230,000 identify solely as Black. An 11-year-old deaf Black child heard for the first time after gene therapy was performed at the Children's Hospital of Philadelphia. The experimental therapy focused on hereditary deafness and one rare condition only. Genes are responsible for as much as 60% of deafness and hearing loss in children. Scientists say similar treatments could someday help many more children with other types of deafness caused by genes. Hereditary deafness is the latest condition scientists are targeting with gene therapy, which is already approved to treat illnesses such as sickle cell disease and severe hemophilia. For those of you with iPhones, Apple has rolled out an update to its iOS operating system with a feature called Stolen Device Protection that makes it a lot harder for phone thieves to access key functions and settings. Apple is urging users to turn it on immediately. If you like to play spades, the 7th Annual World Association of Spades Tournament is scheduled for February 21st through the 25th on Hilton Head Island in South Carolina. The tournament benefits the Coach William DeBar Jr. Scholarship Fund, which provides financial support to many post-high school students in the community at large seeking to further their education. If you'd like to participate or for more information, visit their website at worldassociationofspades.com. Did you know that in South Korea, people are eating fried toothpicks? Yeah. You've been listening to UNN. For more national news and information for and about people of color, visit our website at myunn.net.

Yeah. You see the numbers rising, bills piling, prices climbing. But my God, still sitting on the throne. They might have turned their backs.

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Yeah. 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
6: 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Welcome back to the Independent Connection. It's me, Timbaland Atkins, that PR diva. And I am here, as always, to let you know exactly what those awesome independent artists are out here doing as they rep the kingdom with excellence. As you know, each week I am super excited to let you know who my featured artist of the week is. So, without further ado, my featured artist of the week is none other than gospel recording artist and songwriter, Destiny. She has a single out that is blazing across the airwaves and reaching the masses, titled Preparing Me.

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And we see you out here ripping the kingdom with excellence. 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

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So artists, remember to stay in the know of industry business and changes, and it will add as another ingredient to your music career success. Well, guys, my time is almost up, but as always, I love to highlight as many independent artists as I can. So, God's Chosen, the Mighty Gospel Warriors, Men of Praise, and the Jones Singers. We see you. We see you out here repping the kingdom with excellence. Continue to do all that you do. We have your back. And make sure that you're going and downloading the amazing music of these great artists. And before I go, let me leave you with my tip of the week. Set the pace of your day. Refuse to be rushed or hurried. Rather, savor each moment and be grateful for every single thing. Thanks so much for hanging out here today in the Independent Connection. It's been me, Timalyn Atkins, that PR diva. 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And until next time, blessings.

love like this. I ain't never felt the love like this. 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I ain't never felt the love like this. Born sinner, but God don't miss. Never slip.

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3: 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It's time for your national and CSRA weather update. I'm Titan McDermott. Let's begin with your national forecast. A major summer heat wave continues to impact much of the country through the 4th of July weekend. From the southeast to the Midwest and parts of the Northeast, millions of Americans will experience temperatures in the upper 90s and even triple digits. Heat index values above 100 degrees will make it feel even hotter. So if you're spending time outdoors, remember to drink plenty of water, wear lightweight clothing, and take breaks in the shade. Across the plains and Midwest, scattered afternoon and evening thunderstorms could become strong at times, bringing heavy rain, gusty winds, frequent lightning, and localized flooding. Travelers should stay weather aware and allow extra time to reach their destination safely. The Northeast remains hot and humid through Saturday before a few scattered thunderstorms provide some relief heading into Sunday. Meanwhile, much of the western United States will enjoy warm, dry weather with plenty of sunshine, making for excellent conditions for holiday travel and outdoor activities. Now here's a look at your CSRA forecast for Augusta, Georgia, Aiken, South Carolina, and surrounding communities. Thursday brings mostly sunny skies with a high near 97 degrees. Expect another warm and muggy evening with an overnight low around 75. On Friday, the heat continues with mostly sunny skies and a high of 98 degrees. Heat index values will climb above 100 degrees during the afternoon, so use caution if you're working or exercising outdoors. Saturday is Independence Day. Look for mostly sunny skies and another very hot afternoon with a high near 99 degrees. A brief afternoon thunderstorm can't be ruled out, but most fireworks celebrations should stay dry. If you're heading to a cookout, festival, or fireworks display, stay hydrated, wear sunscreen, and keep plenty of water nearby. By Sunday, expect partly sunny skies, hot temperatures around 99 degrees, and just a slight chance of an afternoon shower. Humidity will remain high, making it feel even warmer throughout the day. Whether you're traveling, grilling with family, or enjoying fireworks this holiday weekend, everyone here at C-Stage Radio wishes you a safe, fun, and memorable 4th of July. 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
6: 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So, without further ado, my featured artist of the week is none other than songstress, gospel recording artist, Veronica Brown. 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

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So, Karen Graham, Anointed Friends, Ruth Black and the Harmonettes, and Jewel and Converted. We see you. 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Continue to do all that you do. 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And make sure that you're going and downloading the amazing music of these great artists. 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Thanks so much for hanging out here today in the Independent Connection. 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

0: Welcome to your C-Stage Radio Sports Update. I'm Candace Wright, bringing you the biggest stories from the world of sports for the next 4 days. Major League Baseball takes center stage as the 4th of July weekend arrives. Teams are battling through crucial divisional matchups as the race toward the All-Star break continues to tighten. Expect packed stadiums, exciting rivalries, dramatic finishes, and spectacular post-game fireworks celebrations across the country. It's one of the most exciting weekends on the baseball calendar. In the NBA, the spotlight shifts to the Summer League as newly drafted rookies, second-year players, and rising stars hit the court looking to impress coaches and fans alike. This is the first opportunity to see the league's newest talent in action as teams begin building for the future. The WNBA schedule remains packed with key games as teams continue fighting for playoff position. The New York Liberty are riding a wave of confidence after capturing the Commissioner's Cup Championship, becoming the first franchise in league history to win the in-season tournament twice. Every game becomes increasingly important as the postseason picture begins to take shape. Over on the tennis courts, Wimbledon continues with world-class competition. Novak Djokovic has advanced in impressive fashion, while Coco Gauff and Jannik Sinner continue their pursuit of Grand Slam glory. As the tournament moves deeper into the draw, every match becomes more intense with championship dreams on the line. Golf fans can follow the John Deere Classic throughout the holiday weekend. Many of the PGA Tour's top players are looking to build momentum before heading into the Open Championship later this month. Expect plenty of birdies and exciting finishes as players compete for another tour victory. And in international soccer, the FIFA World Cup knockout stage continues with everything on the line. The United States men's national team has advanced after a strong 2-0 victory over Bosnia-Herzegovina and now prepares for a highly anticipated showdown against Belgium. Every match is win or go home as the world's biggest soccer tournament continues to captivate fans around the globe. That's your C-Stage Radio Sports Update. I'm Candace Wright. 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

0: 2 of Jay Harmon's TG30 for this week of July the 6th, running through the 11th. Coming up inside of this hour, we've got music to come from Daryl Walls, John P. Key, Hendrix Brown. We're working our way towards a brand new number one song for this week. Right now, it's time for our Indie Artist Spotlight. 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Congratulations to you, my brother. 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

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Let's jump back into the countdown. Coming in at number 12, up from 13 on last week. Music here from Sincere. Track here is entitled After Tonight. It's number 12 on Jay Harmon.

Climbing up from number 11 to place at number 9 this week, music there from PJ Morton, his tune entitled Mercy. Kicked off the top 10 this week with Working on Me. That's Zacardi Cortez. He climbed up from number 12 on last week. And coming in at number 11 for this week, climbing up from number 14, music there from JJ Harrison and Youthful Praise, track entitled Nothing Else. We've got a brand new number one cut. We're inside of the top 10. Let's get to our top 5. Continuing with number 8. Climbing up from number 10 on last week, here's Kenny Lewis and One Voice. Track here is entitled God Did It. It's number 8 on Jay Harmon's TG30. It's-

one on last week. They dropped down to kick off the top five this week. That's Caleb Carson and Anthony Evans. Track there entitled You're Not Finished. That's preceded by Hendrix Brown and Maverick City with their tune entitled Run to You, making their mark at number six. Coming in at number seven for this week's countdown, John P. Key with the Church Medley. He maintains his position from last week. We're inside of the top five. Let's get to that number one, a brand new number one that we got this week. Let's keep it rolling with number four, climbing up from number eight on last week. Here's Jason Nelson along with Madison Ryan Ward. Track here is entitled Made New. It's number four on Jay Harmon's TG3.

0: maintaining their position from last week. Music there from Ron Carter along with Ricky Diller. Track there is entitled Open My Eyes. That's preceded by Daryl Walls, assisted by PJ Morton, his tune entitled Able. We made our way to our number one cut. Let's do a rundown of the top 10. Kicked it off with Zacardi Cortez working on Me. Number 9, PJ Morton with Mercy. Kenny Lewis and One Voice in at number 8 with God Did It. John P. Key along with Tally Rogers in at number 7 with Church Medley. Hendrix Brown in Maverick City number 6 with Run to You. Kicked off the top 5 with You're Not Finished. That's Caleb Carson and Anthony Evans. Number 4, Jason Nelson along with Madison Ryan Ward, Made New. In at number 3, Daryl Walls, Able. Number 2, Ron Carter and Ricky Dillard, Open My Eyes. And climbing up from number 3 on last week to take position of number 1 this week, the number 1 cut getting the most radio airplay across the country for this week of July the 6th, running through the 11th. Congratulations going out to Black Smoke Records recording artist Lasha Knox, featuring Ernest Pugh on this one. Track here is entitled Right There. It's the number one cut in the country on Jay Harmon's TGK.
1: I asked my big brother to come and help me with this one. Ladies and gentlemen,

0: Hits, the number one cut in the country for this week of July the 6th, running through the 11th, getting the most radio airplay. Lasha Knox featuring Ernest Pugh, tune entitled Right There. That's going to wrap it up for me, folks. It's been a pleasure hanging out with you for the past couple of hours. Once again, hope everyone enjoyed their 4th of July weekend. I'm out of here. Stay cool if at all possible. Not exactly sure which part of the country that you're in, but I know for the most part, heat is excessive this summer. So be sure you stay hydrated if you're outside for any length of time. And by all means, please take all precautions to stay safe. We're out of here until the next time we get the opportunity to hang out again in your neighborhood. Be blessed. Enjoy the remainder of your day. God loves you. So do I.
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0: 2 of Jay Harmon's TG30 for this week of July the 6th, running through the 11th. Coming up inside of this hour, we've got music to come from Daryl Walls, John P. Key, Hendrix Brown. We're working our way towards a brand new number one song for this week. Right now, it's time for our Indie Artist Spotlight. 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This week, it's shining on Tony D, Dallas Frazier. He's the host of the popular radio show, The Nap Show, New Artist Profile. 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Also nominated for a Stellar Award as Syndicated Show of the Year. Congratulations to you, my brother. He's also a phenomenal artist, producer, and a phenomenal musician. He's got a brand new track out entitled No Stress In. It features Miracle Rivers. 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

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Let's jump back into the countdown. Coming in at number 12, up from 13 on last week. Music here from Sincere. Track here is entitled After Tonight. It's number 12 on

0: Climbing up from number 11 to place at number 9 this week. Music there from PJ Morton. His tune entitled Mercy. Kicked off the top 10 this week with Working on Me. That's Zacardi Cortez. He climbed up from number 12 on last week. And coming in at number 11 for this week. Climbing up from number 14. Music there from JJ Harrison and Youthful Praise. Track entitled Nothing Else. We've got a brand new number 1 cut. We're inside of the top 10. Let's get to our top 5. Continuing with number 8. Climbing up from number 10 on last week, here's Kenny Lewis and One Voice. Track here is entitled God Did It. It's number 8 on Jay Harmon's TG30.
1: If

number one on last week. They dropped down to kick off the top five this week. That's Caleb Carson and Anthony Evans. Track there entitled You're Not Finished. That's preceded by Hendrix Brown and Maverick City with their tune entitled Run to You, making their mark at number six. Coming in at number seven for this week's countdown, John P. Key with the Church Medley. He maintains his position from last week. Well, it's out of the top five. Let's get to that number one, a brand new number one that we got this week. Let's keep it rolling with number four, climbing up from number eight on last week. Here's Jason Nelson along with Madison Ryan Ward. Track here is entitled Made New. It's number four on Jay Harmon's TGU.

0: maintaining their position from last week. Music there from Ron Carter along with Ricky Diller. Track there is entitled Open My Eyes. That's preceded by Daryl Walls, assisted by PJ Morton, his tune entitled Able. We made our way to our number one cut. Let's do a rundown of the top 10. Kicked it off with Zacardi Cortez, Working On Me. Number 9, PJ Morton with Mercy. Kenny Lewis and One Voice in at number 8 with God Did It. John P. Key along with Tally Rogers in at number 7 with Church Medley. Hendrix Brown in Maverick City number 6 with Run To You. Kicked off the top 5 with You're Not Finished. That's Caleb Carson and Anthony Evans. Number 4, Jason Nelson along with Madison Ryan Ward, Made New. In at number 3, Daryl Walls, Able. Number 2, Ron Carter and Ricky Dillard, Open My Eyes. And climbing up from number 3 on last week to take position of number 1 this week, the number 1 cut getting the most radio airplay across the country for this week of July the 6th, running through the 11th. Congratulations going out to Black Smoke Records recording artist Lasha Knox, featuring Ernest Pugh on this one. Track here is entitled Right There. It's the number 1 cut in the country on Jay Harmon's TGK.
1: I asked my big brother to come and help me with this one. Ladies and gentlemen,

0: announced the number one cut in the country for this week of July the 6th, running through the 11th, getting the most radio airplay. Lasha Knox featuring Ernest Pugh, tune entitled Right There. That's going to wrap it up for me, folks. It's been a pleasure hanging out with you for the past couple of hours. Once again, hope everyone enjoyed their 4th of July weekend. I'm out of here. Stay cool if at all possible. Not exactly sure which part of the country that you're in, but I know for the most part, heat is excessive this summer. So be sure you stay hydrated if you're outside for any length of time. And by all means, please take all precautions to stay safe. We're out of here until the next time we get the opportunity to hang out again in your neighborhood. Be blessed. Enjoy the remainder of your day. God loves you. So do I.
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What's good? Welcome to Jay Harmon's TG 30 for this week of July the 6th, running through the 11th. Trust everyone enjoyed their 4th of July holiday and all the festivities around the country celebrating the 250th anniversary of this country. I'm Jay Harmon. Welcome to the show. For the next 2 hours, we're going to hang out and count down the top 30 songs getting the most radio airplay across the country. Thank you so much for tuning in today. I know there's a lot going on, so there's a lot that you could be doing. So hanging out with me for a couple hours, let's have some fun. Coming up inside of today's show, we've got music from PJ Morton. We'll hear from Joanne Rosario, Ernest Pugh, JJ Harrison. We've got a brand new number one cut that we're going to be working our way towards. We've got our staples, Pastor Lynette Lynn Horton up at the bottom of the first hour with our word of the week. Indie Artists Now coming up at the conclusion of the first hour. And our Indie Artist Spotlight coming up inside of the second hour, the top of the second hour, actually. This week, the spotlight's going to shine on Tony D. He's got a brand new track out entitled No Stressin'. It features Miracle Rivers. We'll check it out inside of the Indie Artist Spotlight that's up at the top of the second hour. Let's go ahead and get things underway with our honorable mentions, 30 through 26, coming in at 30. Jokia featuring Jazzfa. Tune entitled So Happy. In at 29, Tasha Paige Lockhart with her tune entitled He's On The Way. In at 28, Marvin Sapp with Created. Coming in at 27, Naya Allen and Major. Tune entitled Just You Wait. Vashawn Mitchell makes his mark this week at 26 with his tune entitled Working Together. And kicking things off for the top 25, climbing up from 27 on last week, here's Dietrich Haddon. Tune here is entitled The King of Glory. It's number 25 on Jay Harmon's TG

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A Night with Daryl Beebe, June 9, 2023, at Second on York, 1155 York Street Northeast, Aiken, South Carolina. 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Come out and enjoy this night of smooth jazz and R&B. That's right, we're bringing it back to you again. It's the I Know That Song Music Trivia Competition Part 2, Saturday, May 27, 2023, at the Citizens

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caught on fire. But then the pastor caught on fire. He said, somebody need to come to the altar right now. Somebody need to come to the altar

Keep it locked. Keep it locked. 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A Night with Daryl Beebe, June 9, 2023, at Second on York, 1155 York Street Northeast, Aiken, South Carolina. 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Come out and enjoy this night of smooth jazz and R&B. That's right, we're bringing it back to you again. It's the I Know That Song Music Trivia Competition, Part 2, Saturday, May 27, 2023, at the Citizens

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It's time for your national and CSRA weather update. I'm Titan McDermott. Let's begin with your national forecast. A major summer heat wave continues to impact much of the country through the 4th of July weekend. From the southeast to the Midwest and parts of the Northeast, millions of Americans will experience temperatures in the upper 90s and even triple digits. Heat index values above 100 degrees will make it feel even hotter, so if you're spending time outdoors, remember to drink plenty of water, wear lightweight clothing, and take breaks in the shade. Across the plains and Midwest, scattered afternoon and evening thunderstorms could become strong at times, bringing heavy rain, gusty winds, frequent lightning, and localized flooding. Travelers should stay weather aware and allow extra time to reach their destination safely. The Northeast remains hot and humid through Saturday before a few scattered thunderstorms provide some relief heading into Sunday. Meanwhile, much of the western United States will enjoy warm, dry weather with plenty of sunshine, making for excellent conditions for holiday travel and outdoor activities. Now here's a look at your CSRA forecast for Augusta, Georgia, Aiken, South Carolina, and surrounding communities. Thursday brings mostly sunny skies with a high near 97 degrees. Expect another warm and muggy evening with an overnight low around 75. On Friday, the heat continues with mostly sunny skies and a high of 98 degrees. Heat index values will climb above 100 degrees during the afternoon, so use caution if you're working or exercising outdoors. Saturday is Independence Day. Look for mostly sunny skies and another very hot afternoon with a high near 99 degrees. A brief afternoon thunderstorm can't be ruled out, but most fireworks celebrations should stay dry. If you're heading to a cookout, festival, or fireworks display, stay hydrated, wear sunscreen, and keep plenty of water nearby. By Sunday, expect partly sunny skies, hot temperatures around 99 degrees, and just a slight chance of an afternoon shower. Humidity will remain high, making it feel even warmer throughout the day. Whether you're traveling, grilling with family, or enjoying fireworks this holiday weekend, everyone here at C-Stage Radio wishes you a safe, fun, and memorable 4th of July. I'm Titan McDermott, and that's your national and CSRA weather update, right here on C-Stage Radio. Experience

Amen. We're going to introduce my wonderful good friend from the East Coast. 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

welcome inside another episode of the longest running independent recording artist show on radio, The New Artist Profile, with yours truly, Tony D. We're excited again this week because we have a lot of great, uplifting, spiritual, blessed music that we're going to give to you, and we pray that every song will sit in your spirit and uplift, encourage, inspire, and prayerfully lead someone to Christ. We want this show to be a blessing to everyone that hears it, not only to the artists to get their music exposed, but for the listening audience that they might have their life changed by this anointed music that we have compiled in this next 58 minutes. So guys, sit back, relax, and enjoy this show, because I love bringing it to you. Shout out to the station who allows the New Artist Profile to come to your ears. All right, Sheila Moore Piper from Houston, Texas is going to tell you that better days are coming, and you know what I'm about to say next. Let's go.

0: Every time I think about how good God is, I get so happy. That's Jokia featuring Jazzy Faye with So Happy. Let's go back to the top of the broadcast, and we gave you Sheila Moore Piper from Houston with Better Days. Paulette Wright gave you Way After Way, and you just put your ears on Jokia. Jazzy Faye teaming up to give you So Happy. You're locked into the New Artist Profile. Thank you guys for hanging out with us. Look, we don't want you to go anywhere because we've got the new joint of the week coming from Danny Eason, his new single and title winner, and we're going to give you an old school gospel classic. We're not going to tell you what song it is. You've got to stay locked in to hear which song it is, and I know you're going to be like, man, I hadn't heard that in ages. So stay right where you are, locked in to the longest running independent recording artist show anywhere on the radio dial, the New Artist Profile. We will be right back.
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super excited to let you know who my featured artist of the week is. And this week, it is no different. So, without further ado, my featured artist of the week is none other than gospel recording artist KT Nichols. He has a new single out that's blazing across the airwaves and reaching the masses, titled It Shall Be, from his project KT Nichols, Friends in Worship, featuring Chubbs Morton and Reverend Lawrence Thomason. This collaboration produced a soulful gospel song, reminding us that when troubled times arise, God is still in the blessing business.

0: over here inside the Independent Connection, we love It Shall Be. And KT Nichols, we see you. We see you out here repping the kingdom with excellence. If you have not downloaded this new single, we highly recommend that you do so. It will truly bless your soul. Hey, artists. This week inside the industry comes from yours truly, That PR Diva. Stop chasing reach. Start building belonging. Your most valuable asset isn't your follower count. It's the group of people who would show up anywhere for you and bring someone new every single time. Remember, artists, staying in the know and making the best choices for your music career is important. Well, guys, my time is almost up, but as always, I love to highlight as many independent artists as I can. So, C. Lord C's, The Seveners, New Generation, and The Singing Angels. We see you. We see you out here ripping the kingdom with excellence. Continue to do all that you do. We have your back. And make sure that you're going and downloading the amazing music of these great artists. Before I go, let me leave you with my tip of the week. Stay positive. Choose joy when you can. And let your smile be a reminder that even the smallest light can brighten someone else's day. Thanks so much for hanging out here today in the Independent Connection. It's been me, Timlyn Atkins, that PR Diva. Connect with me on social media platforms, on Facebook, Independent Connection, on Instagram, Independent Connection. And until next time, blessings.
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2: How you doing, everybody? I'm Nina Taylor with this week's Gospel News. Powerhouse gospel singer Darwin Hobbs emerged in the mid-90s as one of Nashville's most in-demand

0: session vocalist. The youngest of six siblings from Cincinnati, Ohio, he found his voice early, singing every week in the church choir. Once he had moved to Nashville, the sessions began piling up. He was appearing on records by C.C. Winans, Michael W. Smith, Jars of Clay, and a host of other prominent acts in both gospel and secular. A connection with the industry veteran Charlie Peacock led to a deal with EMI Gospel, which released his first debut solo album, Mercy, in 1999. His rich, soulful voice earned comparisons to icons like Freddie Jackson, Lou Rawls, and most of all, Luther Vandross. His follow-up LPs in the 2000s included Vertical, which featured duets from Donna Summer and Michael McDonald. He made a strong entry in Billboard's gospel charts. The following year, Darwin Hobbs made his debut as an actor with a small role in the HBO original movie Boycott. His third LP from EMI was entitled Broken. It arrived in 2003 and proved to be his biggest chart success yet, rising to number 3 on the Billboard gospel chart. Worshipper, his final album for EMI, arrived in 2005 and reached the top 10 on the gospel albums charts. Soloist and session side guitarist Jabari Johnson, a contemporary gospel music musician that merges rock, contemporary R&B, and worship music together. He made his solo debut in 2019 on the album Day of Redemption and as a member of Bishop T.D. Jakes Church Band. A native of Houston, Texas, Jabari started singing and playing music at the age of 3. When he was 8 years old, he and his brother, Nicholas Johnson, formed the vocal quartet group The Johnson Brothers, who went on to share the stage with the likes of Lee Williams and the Canton Spirituals. As the lead guitarist at the Potter's House in Dallas, Texas, he performed not only with the church founder T.D. Jakes, but such gospel chart-topping acts such as Kirk Franklin, Tori Kelly, and Ricky Dillard, just to name a few. In 2015, Johnson released his first solo single entitled You Are Holy. That same year, he played guitar on Kim Burrell's album From a Different Place. His follow-up single, More of You and You're Good, featuring Michael Dixon, appeared in 2016, and he recorded with artists such as Ricky Dillard and J.J. Harrison. In 2018, his work could be heard on Tori Kelly's gospel number 1, Hiding Place, and he co-wrote the track for Cadillac Music's album, Lack Gospel. The Stellar Awards, often called the greatest night in gospel music, are the first and premier annual award show honoring outstanding achievements in the gospel music industry. They are presented by the Stellar Awards Gospel Music Academy, SAGMA, and Central City Productions. Often called the Grammys for gospel music, the event is a massive celebration of faith, culture, and uplift. It draws both legendary icons and contemporary artists for dynamic vocal performances and tribute moments. Let's get started with this year's nominees. In Category 1, Artists of the Year, the nominees are Darryl Walls, Jacalyn Carr, Kim Person, Tasha Cobbs Leonard, and Ty Trivett. Category 2, Song of the Year, Able, written by Paul Sylvester Morton Jr. Come Jesus Come, writer Stephen and Tara McWhirter, Hank Bentley, and Brian Fowler. On the Way, remix featuring Erica Campbell, Adia Andrews, Carl Powell, Michael McClure Jr., Jeremy James, and J. Cole Raphael Lawrence. Promises, Alicia Knowles-Smith, and Your Love from Kim Person. Category 3, Male Artists of the Year. The nominees are Ahsan Bynum, Darryl Walls, John P. Key, Jonathan McReynolds, and Ty Trivett. Category 4, The Albertina Walker Female Artists of the Year. The nominees are Adia, Jacalyn Carr, Kim Person, Lisa Knowles-Smith, Miranda Curtis, and Tasha Cobbs Leonard. We'll continue on with our stellar nominees each week right here on the Gospel News. Well, that's going to do it for this week's Gospel News. I'm Nina Taylor. Let's get back to more great gospel music on this great station.
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0: On the new Artist Profile.
2: That's right, two songs back to back from this amazing artist, KB the Messenger. The first one was Change, featuring Jared Allstar. You're putting your ears right now on God Will, featuring Ace Brav, right here on the NAP Show.

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0: Yes, sir. This week's old school classic comes from Joshua Tree with Everybody Clap Your Hands. I knew you was going to love that one. Next up, this week's new joint.
1: We play all the hits, but this one is new. It's the new joint of the week.
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0: Man, I love playing new music on the show, and this artist's progression in the gospel music industry has been amazing. I knew about him early on because I was affiliated with him in New York because he was a part of Love Fellowship Crusade Choir. But even then, he had an amazing ministry entitled Danny Eason and Abundant Life. But now he's on his own, and he's dropping a new single that we're going to give to you right now. This song's called Winner, and it comes from recording artist Danny Eason. This week's new joint.

0: comes from Danny Eason, his single Winner. All right, guys, if you're an independent artist and you'd like to submit your music to the show, here's how you do it.
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4: 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Come on, sing this.

Jeffrey Williams and the Voices of Inspiration right there with I'll Praise Your Name. Good choir music. You know I love me some choir music. But we're about to slow it down and give you something to minister to your soul right now from Grant Allison. This one's called Pulling Me Through right here on the New Artist Profile.

0: Grant Allison with Pulling Me Through. Don't Stop Worshiping God. We're going to give you James Bishop Tubman featuring Michelle Brooks Thompson with Not My Will. Meditate on this one.
1: Listen, there are times when we pray for God to reveal an easier way, but then he decides that the challenging way is the best way. This is why we pray, not my will, but thy will be done. Hallelujah. Come on, Michelle.

0: is always the best way. Thank you, Jesus.
1: Michelle Brooks Thompson teams up with James Bishop Tubman to give you Not My Will. All right, guys, it's almost time for us to end this week's broadcast. We pray that you were blessed by every song. And if you're just tuning in and you missed any one of the songs, and you might want to go stream and download these tracks yourself, we gave you Sheila Moore Piper with Better Days. Paulette Wright gave you Way After Way, and Joe Kia teamed up with Jazzy Faye to give you So Happy. Then we gave you the gospel news with Nina Taylor, and she highlighted Darwin Hobbs. Then the independent connection with that PR diva herself, Timbaland Atkins, highlighted KT Ellis. We came back and gave you the double play, two songs from KB the Messenger. The first one was Changed, featuring Gerard Allstar, and the second one was God Will, featuring Ace Brob. And then we threw in the old school gospel classic with Everybody Clap Your Hands from Joshua Troop. And then we gave you this week's new joint coming from Danny Eason, his single Winner. Jeffrey Williams and the Voices of Inspiration gave you a great choir song. It's entitled I'll Praise Your Name. And then we slowed it down and gave you some ministry. Grant Allison with Pulling Me Through. James Bishop Tubman featuring Michelle Brooks Thompson with Not My Will. It's not my will for us to end. I really want to keep on going, but due to time constraints, we have to get out of the way and allow other programming. But we appreciate each one of you who tuned in this week to the New Artist Profile. And once again, as we say week in, week out, we appreciate this station, because if it were not for you, we would not be able to grace the airwaves and play this great music to inspire, uplift, encourage, and prayerfully lead someone to Christ. So we thank this station once again. All right, we're going to close with a great song from the Kerjima Community Choir. This is also a throwback. It's entitled Fill This Place. And we're asking God to allow His Holy Spirit to not only fill our individual vessels, but we need God to fill this world. That's right. Fill this place, Lord. We need you. Until the next time you hear my voice, I'm going to leave you with this last word.

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1: 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I'm your man, Big Red, the very latest and greatest in Christian hip hop, pop, and rhythm and praise are coming your way over the next hour. We have some great music ahead. We're going to get right into it. 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